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1: Wanna be young the rest of my life, never say no, try anything twice.

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Live your life, do what you feel.

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Nejvíc devadesátek v českém éteru. 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Devadesátky non-stop. Okay, everybody, lie down on the floor and keep calm. This is what KLF is about. Also known as the Just-A-Tot Ancients of Moon.

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1: Yeah. This is a story about love. This is a story about hate. When tolerance brings a tragedy, passion and pain. It's a thin line between what we get. So goes our story about Romeo and Juliet.

And I touched your face, narcotic mindfulness, Mary Jane. And I called your name like an addicted to cocaine, calls all the stuff you'd rather play. And I touched your face.